0: WIXX.
1: All day long.
2: Luda. Now I may not be the worst or the best, but you gotta respect my honesty. And I may break your heart, but I don't really think there's anybody as bomb as me. So you can take

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1: What's happening in Hollywood? Well, he's about to tell you all about it. It's Tommy Foxerozzi on 101 WIXX.
2: All right, first up, sad news, bad news. Kaylee Hoddle, the deaf actress best known for playing Gia in Godzilla movies, has died at just 18 years old. Her father says she was killed in a car accident in Maryland. Investigators believe speed was a factor. Very heartbreaking. She made a huge impression in a massive franchise at a very young age. Meanwhile, Lizzo is officially the July digital cover model for Sports Illustrated swimsuit issue, wearing pieces from her Yitty swim line. She says her new focus is feeling good, seeking joy, and taking care of herself after anxiety took a toll. All right. And Jennifer Garner and Judy Greer were spotted on set in Santa Monica, fueling rumors that they're going to appear in Netflix's 13 Going on 30 reboot, which would make sense. I mean, I'm not sure how that's going to go, but I bet you it's going to be big. It's the Foxerozzi for you. Hollywood says goodbye to young Godzilla star. Lizzo hits the swimsuit cover, and 13 Going on 30, maybe getting a nostalgia machine fired back up.
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0: 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I like that. 52 degrees. It's Huggy and Natalie. No Corey today. Did you sleep okay last night, Nat?
1: So I finally got an appetite. I'm finally able to eat again.
0: By the way, you took the plunge.
1: I did.
0: Did you need the plunger?
1: Yes.
0: You did?
1: Oh, yeah.
0: Okay.
1: Something's wrong with my stomach. Like, there are things
0: that... Are we sure that it's not the latter?
1: It could be both.
0: What you're eating.
1: Yes. So I took the plunge. I decided to order some tacos yesterday. And then it ordered me to the bathroom.
0: Just right away.
1: Right away. Mm-hmm. Instantly. And I don't know. My body became so exhausted. I fell asleep at like 8:30 at night.
0: Okay. Yeah. I wish.
1: Something just was knocked out.
0: Something was in the air yesterday. I felt like there was residual smoke.
1: Maybe.
0: Something was causing me to not like anything in the world.
1: Yeah.
0: I mean, it was probably because I was moving, but then
1: you were stressed.
0: I feel as if the more activities and the tired I get throughout the day, that makes no sense at night because I'm up. Do you ever get that where you're just like awake?
1: Like a second wind?
0: Yeah. Like all of a sudden definitely. I'm like, I just laid down because I'm trying to go to bed. It's 8:30. I got to be up at 3. But for some reason, I'm wide awake.
1: Sometimes. That's when I take a good old melatonin and magnesium.
0: What does magnesium do?
1: It's just good to take at night. It relaxes you. I don't know.
0: I thought magnesium, isn't that like an oil?
1: No.
0: What's a magnesium?
1: It's a vitamin.
0: Really?
1: Supplement. Not supplement.
0: Supplement?
1: Not a supplement.
0: Take it for fun. And then go do some
1: push-ups.
0: See
1: what happens.
0: 3 days grace on right now. It is Huggy and Natalie. 5.

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1: Let's go. 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

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Oh, Bieber is getting ripped apart online for his World Cup performance. I mean, it's because of the comparison, right? 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I mean, you can't deny the guy's got talent, right? 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

Star 11 on WIXX. This is Mara on the mic in for Hayes for the rest of the week. I hope that's all right with you. Beautiful day today and tomorrow as well, so make sure you get outside on the way. Gail, Bruno Mars, Olivia Dean right now, new from Benson Boone. It's called The Time of My Life. IXX.